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1: It is time, baby. Brady hanging out on your home for Billy the Kid in the Morning and the best mix from the 2000s to today. Gorillaz coming. Clint Eastwood will play that. Montel Jordan as well. This

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You might get fined. 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Mix 102.9, Gorillaz, Clint Eastwood. I'm looking out for you.

She's been holding the secret too long. Billy the Kid in the Morning's dirty little secret. Woman called in. Something she's been hiding from her husband since they were engaged. 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

0: Music and money on a Monday. That's what we got for you. And your next chance to win some cash is right after No Diggity. 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

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Coming up tomorrow, you will not believe what this girl sells to make money. My jaw was on the floor when I heard it. Just wait. Tomorrow morning, 7:30. Closing.

You know what? The advice is kind of good here. It's what to say when you need to break up with a friend. Because, yeah, sometimes you got to break up with a friend just like you got to break up with a significant other. I'll tell you the words to say coming up next on Mix 102.9.

0: So Kelsey's in Grapevine tonight. Have you ever had to break up with a friend?
1: Yes, absolutely.
0: How did you do it? Did you tell them it's over, or did you ghost them and like just kind of let it go?
1: I've ghosted, but I've also told friends. Most recently, it was a teller. Yeah.
0: It's so tough to have that conversation with a friend. Like with a breakup, it's like I feel like I'm a pro at that. I've been doing it. I did it for like decades. But with a friend though, I'm like, they said the best thing to say is, I think we've grown in different directions. I feel like I don't know if I could say that. Yeah.
1: That feels too grown up.
0: Right? Yeah, very adult. Very adult sounding. I don't know if I could say those words without keeping a straight face. It's Brady, whoever you're breaking up with. We are here for you. Got Sir Mix-a-Lot coming up next. And we'll do Rema Selena Gomez. 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

What kind of secrets have you been hiding from your husband, ladies? 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Dirty little secret. Billy the Kid in the Morning on demand. 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
5: 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A polygamist from Utah and an L.A. Armenian businessman.
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Coming up tomorrow, you will not believe what this girl sells to make money. My jaw was on the floor when I heard it. Just wait. 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

0: Lynn, have you ever dated a manager or supervisor at work?
1: No, God, no.
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1: Yes, you do.
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1: Yes, they will.
0: Apparently, there's only, so a lot of people have done it, but not many have succeeded. Only 17% of people surveyed said that the relationship with their supervisor or boss ended up being long-term. So, yeah, I guess it's fun while it lasts, maybe. Brady back with music for you next. Vanessa Carlton, and we'll get to Post Malone with Morgan Wallen. 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

Well, this is going to be fun. Starting Saturday, which is a holiday Saturday, holiday weekend Saturday, we are going to be sending you, it's our Mix 102.9 summer send-off. Chance to win a vacation for four to Disney World. 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
5: Human. Welcome, welcome, welcome. You got Brady hanging out in your home for Billy the Kid in the Morning and the best mix from the 2000s to today. How about this collab? Shaggy, Janet Jackson. We'll do that. We'll do Green Day this hour, too.

The trending list is weirdest things ever left in an Uber. And I got to give you the number one thing that I thought was bizarre. Let me know what you think. That's next. 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
1: Brittany's hanging out tonight in Frisco. Have you ever left anything in an Uber?
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2: Yeah, actually, I took my phone in my bag. 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I was on my way to work, and then it was a pain in the butt to try to find it. 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
2: What
1: the hell are you doing?
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1: turtles are cute. Why would you leave it there? Why is it not in a turtle case? It's Brady. Shout out to the Uber and Lyft drivers that are listening to us right now. 5 stars and a big tip. 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
1: It's Billy the Kid reporting live at Lake Louisville. Authorities are stunned after an unbelievable discovery at the bottom of the lake. Big, fat stacks of cash have been found, and officials say the money is being released to the public, one winner at a time.
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1: It's Billy the Kid reporting live at Lake Louisville. 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
1: 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Billy the Kid in the morning.
5: Once again, back is the incredible
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3: Billy the Kid
1: in the morning.
5: We're gonna rock, baby. Hey, good morning. Welcome to your Tuesday. Usually it feels like Monday part two.
6: Yeah.
5: But I'm feeling good about today, Candace.
6: Oh, good.
5: Feeling pretty good about today. It's Mix 102.9, Billy the Kid, Candace Lopez, producer Pooh. Candace, how are you?
6: I'm good, but y'all don't let me forget to text my husband, Eric, soon, like as soon as we get off the air with this break right here, that to watch out for glass in the bathroom. This should probably be in the files of why I was almost late for work again today.
5: What is wrong with your life?
6: I don't know. I'm just like super wonky. I don't know. It's just May. There's just so much going on.
5: Need to do an intervention?
6: I mean, sure.
5: What did you break?
6: Well, I bought a sampler, like, fragrance box because I'm trying to find, like, a new fragrance for myself. It's spring, and I always get, like, motivated to, like, have a new scent or whatever like that. So I've been, like, sampling them, right?
5: Right.
6: Well, I sprayed one this morning, immediately hit the ground, slipped right out of my hand. Little tiny glass pieces all over the floor, perfume. I tried to, like, clean it up, but I was already, like, 3 minutes behind when I needed to leave the house.
5: Yeah, you know what? You need to schedule a text.
6: Yeah.
5: That way you don't forget.
6: Yeah.
5: See, that's okay. The best thing on the planet.
6: Yeah.
5: I have everybody's birthday text scheduled for 3 years in advance.
6: Yeah.
5: God forbid something happens to me and they get a birthday text for me in 5 years.
6: Yeah, but like, when was I going to schedule it? I was trying to get here on time, you know, and then work. Yeah. So I need to do it. Don't let me forget. As soon as we play the first song of the show, I need to text him to watch out for glass. Okay. And it might be stinky in the bathroom.
5: All right. This is your new theme song, by the way.
6: Yeah, it is, for sure.
5: Every
6: day. Just going to need it every day this week, probably.
5: Every day. Something is going on with you.
6: I know.
5: Well, you made it on time.
6: I did.
5: Yay.
6: For me.
5: Producer Pooh is here. Never late, by the way. Never late to work, late to everything else. What's
6: That's
5: up with
6: fair.
5: You, Pooh?
7: Man, yesterday I almost had my dinner ruined. I was trying to treat myself.
5: Shocker.
7: To a seafood, a little seafood boil. At Fisherman's over there in Garland. I pull in the parking lot. These kids are riding motorcycles and
5: oh, God. Grandpa.
7: In a parking lot, bro.
5: I saw this online, and I said, oh, my God, Pooh, you're getting so old.
7: I was on the phone with my sister. She's like, okay. She called me. What's the dad from Family Matters? She goes, calm down, Carl Winslow. I was like, they're all in the parking lot doing stunts and stuff. I'm like,
6: yeah.
7: Go to the park. I mean, you got to do that
6: they
7: here.
6: They just banned them from our park.
5: What?
6: Those motorcycles, those motorcycle, whatever those things are.
7: No, these were actual dirt bikes. They had go-karts.
6: Yeah, they look like dirt bikes.
5: But Grandpa over here is all mad. There was one kid on a bike.
7: No, it was three.
5: On his Instagram, there was one kid riding around the park lot, and he goes, look at all these kids. And you know what? I DM'd him back. I said, get off my lawn.
6: Yeah.
5: What's going on over here?
7: I was just like, man, I wasn't the only one. This other lady pulled up. She was like, they can't pick another place to do this. I was like, I know, right.
5: Well, the only thing I was mad about is they weren't wearing helmets.
6: Yeah, that
5: all
6: bothers
5: you kids,
6: me.
5: Man,
6: those things are fast.
7: Yes, they
5: are.
7: I
5: see you on e-bikes, and I'm all about it. I have an e-bike. I'm a hood rat at the end of the day.
6: Yeah.
5: But you got to wear a helmet.
6: Yeah, like, for sure.
5: What are you doing?
6: Right.
5: All these kids are too cool for helmets. I'm like, no, wear a helmet. Trust me. I've seen too many accidents.
6: It's not worth it. I think every ER doctor, that's on their list. I always see the posts, and I have a friend of mine who is works in the ER over at Cook's Children's. She's amazing. And they tell us, like, the top five things I would never let my kids do, and that's one.
5: It is true. You got to be careful.
6: Trampolines.
5: So, while you were complaining about that, I was at Tom Thumb, because guess what?
7: What?
5: It's about that time of the year.
7: Uh-oh.
5: Watermelons are in season.
7: Oh, watermelon Billy.
5: You know what's about to happen.
6: It's time.
5: My diet consists of two things from about this time in May till about September.
6: Yeah.
5: Is watermelon and rotisserie chickens.
7: Yeah, watermelon and RC.
6: Get it.
5: Candace, I almost ate a whole watermelon yesterday.
6: Really?
5: I'm not even kidding you.
6: God. Oh, wow.
5: Seeds and all. Seeds, everything.
7: You
5: just
7: care.
6: Just like you eat an apple?
7: Yeah.
6: Just no stopping?
5: Well, Candace, I don't eat the rind.
6: That's good.
5: Right. But I do eat the core of an apple sometimes.
6: Yeah, I know.
5: Is that weird?
6: It is weird.
5: I think it's good.
6: Well, I mean, you do you. I'm you not stopping should, you.
5: And you know what I bought in honor of you at the grocery store yesterday?
6: What?
5: A can of beans.
6: Yay!
7: You did? For what?
5: I don't know. I think pinto beans.
6: Nice.
5: Just to show Candace I was healthy. All right, let's kick off the show. Right now, we got a dirty little secret at 7:30. We're giving away money today. Let's kick it off. 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Wake up.

0: Texas top stories coming up next with Candace Lopez. Candace, what's up?
1: Well, I'm going to tell you what TSA has gone viral for this morning. It's something they're telling travelers to bring as many as possible of their flights.
0: Oh,
1: yeah.
0: That sounds good. Yeah, I'm feeling a little bit frisky, Candace. Can I play this?
1: Yeah. Oh, wow. Go for it.
0: This is
1: yeah.
0: how I want to wake up this
1: morning. Love it.
0: This is going to give me the wake up. So let's do it. We got Texas top stories coming up next. All right. We got Rangers tickets on the way for first call of the day. And we got money to give away today.
1: Perfect.
0: Today's a good day. Let's take it back. 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

0: Lil Jon actually going to be here Saturday.
1: Oh, yeah.
0: Yeah, with Pitbull. So, yeah. From the window to the walls, as a great philosopher once said. Let's get to it.
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0: All right, Candace Lopez, what is going on over there?
1: Well, we got scattered thunderstorms headed our way with a few strong storms possible as this cold front makes its way through today. There is a risk of quarter-size hail and up to 60-mile-per-hour wind gusts. Not every storm will be severe, but the strongest stuff is expected between noon and 5 today. It's already 80 degrees outside right now.
0: It is swampy.
1: I know.
0: And looking at the extended forecast, it looks so depressing because this is Memorial Day weekend coming up.
1: Yeah.
0: And it looks like just a chance of storms every single day.
1: Yeah. Yeah, it doesn't look like it's going to be a washout at this point, they're saying. But yeah, I mean, it could put, you know, a damper on some of the plans here and there.
0: I don't want a damper.
1: No, I know you don't want a damper. But it's only Tuesday, so fingers crossed, right?
0: True.
1: Let me give you an update on that whale mural we talked about yesterday that was painted over in downtown Dallas. If you missed this, it was painted over for World Cup artwork. This was, you know, the painting that's been there since 1999. Well, now two seniors at Booker T. Washington High School have launched a petition calling on World Cup organizers to help Weiland, that's the artist that painted the original mural, to help him find a new wall and also for them to fund, you know, this project for him.
0: Right. I mean, if you're a business with a blank wall and you don't have this artist come out and do a new whale mural,
1: right,
0: you're crazy.
1: For sure.
0: Go do that immediately. Get him to do it. Pay him to do it. It's going to be the best advertising for your business ever.
1: No, I totally agree. They're also asking City Hall to pass new rules to keep something like this from happening again. We were talking about this yesterday, but they did keep that one side of the whale mural. So as a quote-unquote tribute to the original artwork. But yeah, I was sad to see that big side get painted over.
0: Yeah, I don't understand why they wouldn't just put a tarp over it and advertise that way.
1: Right, or aren't there other places to do, artwork?
0: I mean, listen, I want the World Cup to be the biggest thing that's happened to this area in a long time, and I know a lot of people are depending on it to bring money in for their business and whatnot, but I just hope it really does, because like I see them painting the streets downtown, and they're putting so much money into this, expecting a big return. But then you see like Airbnb owners in around here going, I thought we were going to be booked. I'm not even booked yet.
1: Yeah.
0: That worries me.
1: Yeah, it does. I mean, we've got a few weeks until it kicks off, about a month away from the first matches here. But yeah, we'll see, guys. The TSA is going viral online for telling travelers to bring as many rotisserie chickens as they can on planes.
0: Let's go.
1: This is like your dream come true, right?
0: A plane full of RCs?
1: Yeah, so the TSA account on social media posted protein shakes, 3.4 ounces or less, but rotisserie chickens, as many as you can fit in your carry-on.
0: I mean, let's go.
1: Yeah.
0: People underestimate a good rotisserie chicken.
1: No, I agree. I agree. I guess this was kind of a reminder because, believe it or not, it's been 20 years since TSA launched their 3-1-1 liquids rule where they started limiting you.
0: How many?
1: It was 3-1-1 was what the rule was called. So 3.4 ounces of liquid per container, fitting inside a 1-quart size clear bag per person. Remember that whole thing?
0: I never do that.
1: Yeah. I mean, I don't either.
0: I mean,
1: do they still worry about that?
0: I don't, you know what? It depends on what airport you go to.
1: Yeah.
0: Some TSA policies are different and I feel like some are yelling at me to get my laptop out. Some aren't.
1: Yeah. Shoes off. Maybe not.
0: They scream at you at some airports.
1: Yeah.
0: Like you're an idiot.
1: Yeah. I mean, there were multiple people who went viral bringing rotisserie chickens through security. Remember that guy with the clear backpack and it was just like a chicken in there?
0: Oh, God, I love it.
1: He put it on the conveyor belt and went right through. He probably just started snacking on it.
0: Have you seen the guy that eats ridiculous stuff on airplanes and videos himself and he goes viral all the time because he just likes to see people's reaction around him? He'll bring a carton of eggs and just eat the eggs whole. Raw.
1: Wow. What?
0: Raw.
1: Raw.
0: Or he'll eat a big onion.
1: Yeah.
0: Oh. Next week,
1: you did show me the person eating
0: or
1: the
0: garlic,
1: onion.
0: And his eyes are watering. And he's like trying not to throw up, and
1: That's insane.
0: People next to him are just like, "What is happening?"
1: Yeah. Well, if you go onto their website and see like the things that are actually allowed, it's wild. Whole watermelons, whole pies and cakes. Yeah, you could take pretty much your whole diet on the plane.
0: I could take a whole watermelon.
1: You could take it
4: onto an RC
0: and an RC.
1: Yeah.
0: I mean, what else do I need?
1: I mean, live lobsters in clear, sealed, spill-proof containers are allowed.
0: You could do a live lobster.
1: It says it on their website. Gravy for your RC. Just got to be less than 3.4 ounces. So,
0: well, what am I going to do with that?
1: exactly. Watch
4: little
1: yourself.
4: One dip.
0: I'm done.
1: If you're traveling this weekend.
0: Right?
4: One little dip.
1: All right. I'm Candace Lopez. Those are your Texas top stories on Mix 102.9.
0: All right. Thank you, Candace. You know what? Let's do it next. We got first call of the day. I got a 4-pack of tickets to go see the Rangers. Hang out.
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0: caller of the day on Mix 102.9. I got Rangers tickets to give away, a four-pack right now at 833-787-1029. Caller number one right now, 833-787-1029. First caller of the day. Don't forget, we got a dirty little secret coming up. By the way, This dirty little secret may be one of the craziest top five things I've ever heard anybody ever say.
1: Really?
0: You don't know what it is yet, Candace, No. But I know a little too much because, I got to make sure that it's not too crazy.
1: Well, yeah, you can't just let someone go wild.
0: I almost said, no, we can't do this.
1: Really?
0: But I said, you know what? It's real. People are doing it. And okay, wait till you hear what this woman is selling to make
1: she's
0: money.
1: She's selling?
0: Yes. Okay, 7:30, dirty little secret. All right, give you a little heads up right now. Caller one, let's go. Four packet tickets to go see the Rangers, 833-787-1029. By the way, Shakira just got $70 million back in taxes. She won that case.
1: Good for her.
0: She got $70 million.
1: Wow.
0: Extra rich right now. Throw it back.

0: Temu. It's different.
1: Wow.
2: Headline number two. Naked man arrested for destroying neighbor's motion light.
1: What?
2: Naked man arrested for destroying neighbor's motion light.
1: Okay.
2: That is headline number two. Headline number three. Mississippi woman detained after selling, quote, homemade wine out of a cooler at a children's soccer game.
0: Mommy's happy juice.
2: Mississippi woman detained after selling homemade wine out of a cooler at a children's soccer game.
0: Oh, man.
2: Three wild headlines right there. One of them is fake. Only one.
1: Wow.
2: Believe it or not. You got to pick which one. Candace, you want to go first? You want to pass it to LaPoo-Poo?
1: I guess I'll go first today. I'm just going to roll the dice and lock me in for that last story, the homemade wine story.
2: Okay.
1: Yeah.
2: You don't think anybody would make homemade wine and sell it?
1: It's just so much work.
2: You know, I think why this story might be fake is who's selling it?
1: Yeah.
2: If you're a mom out there, you're giving it to other moms.
1: Oh, yeah. Just put it in the pouch and let's go. You know?
2: Okay.
1: Wow. Yeah. It's the season.
2: Let me ask you something, because I always wondered this, because, you know, my son doesn't play baseball anymore, but when he did, I'd see all the moms with the, you know, Yetis and Stanleys, and I thought to myself, how many of them have a little something in there?
1: It's just a fun game we like to play. I would guess about 30%. It's up to you to decide who on your team has a bevy in there and who's getting hydrated.
2: Because I never did, but I thought about it.
1: Yeah.
2: And anyway. All
1: right. I have once. Yeah. One time I was so nervous about the championship game. Yeah. Not this last weekend, but yeah.
2: Wow. What did you put in there?
1: It's just a mimosa. Oh. Yeah.
2: Look at her. She's like turning red like she broke the law. Look at her. She's like, I just put in a little mimosa in there.
1: I mean, what's wrong with that? Everyone's at brunch drinking mimosas. Right?
2: I'll tell you what. You're in a public park. You're drunk. What's the difference? Everybody else is at clubs and brunch. Right? I'll tell you the difference. You're with your kids at a baseball game. I am not judging. All right?
1: I am not judging.
2: Okay. All right. We'll lock you in for that. That is the fake story you think is fake, at least.
1: Thank you.
2: All right. Producer Pooh, which one do you think is fake?
0: I'm going to go with that first story, the order in the urn with ashes already coming with it.
2: All right. You think that's fake?
0: Yeah. Lock it in.
2: Let's lock it in right now.
0: I hope it's fake.
2: What?
0: I hope it is fake.
2: Okay.
1: I hope they're all fake. Yeah. I hope today's a trick.
0: Right?
2: Today is not a trick.
1: Okay.
0: Oh, yeah.
2: And the winner to today

0: Congratulations, Candace. How does it feel to be a winner?
1: Feels good today, yeah.
0: Okay, good. How does it feel to be a loser, Pooh?
2: Oh, whatever. All
0: right. Let's get to these stories, the real stories, which, by the way, I feel like that story could be real.
1: Yeah.
0: But, you know, I mean, who knows?
1: Right. If nobody's selling them. They're just sharing.
0: They're just sharing.
1: Yeah.
0: Naked man arrested for destroying neighbor's motion light. You already know where this happened.
2: Yeah, Florida.
0: It happened in Florida. Yeah. I mean, Florida is just insane.
2: Wild and out.
0: 62-year-old Florida man was arrested after marching over to his neighbor's property at 3 a.m. to destroy a malfunctioning floodlight. And he did it completely naked.
1: Oh, boy.
0: This happened a few weeks ago. He was carrying a ladder, and he had a mission. He was going to get that light down, or he was going to fix it. What guy is sitting there going, you know what? I'm going to go to the neighbor's house. I'm going to get a ladder. At least put on some mantis.
1: Right.
2: You know, mantis.
1: I thought maybe the camera caught him naked, and then he was like, oh, I got to destroy that. But he went with the intention of destroying
0: this
1: it.
0: This is premeditated nakedness.
1: Come on, bro.
0: You can't even put on a shirt.
1: Yeah.
0: Put on a shirt.
1: Shorts?
0: Long shirt.
1: A long shirt.
0: That's what Pooh sleeps in.
1: No, before I don't. You pick a long shirt.
0: Pooh sleeps in just a t-shirt.
2: No, I don't.
1: His Nirvana shirt.
0: Yes. But the problem is it's not long.
1: Just up on a ladder.
0: He just likes a little something over his chest. He's this comfy shirt. So, yeah. So this guy gets on a ladder. His name is Robert Boston. He was carrying a ladder. He had a mission. He was upset about this motion light. So he's like, I'm going to go over there. I'm going to yank it off the wall. And he did. And he left it on the ground. He caused $800 in damages by pulling wiring loose from inside the wall. And he was arrested.
1: Wow.
0: Arrested. And, yeah. I mean,

0: you can't do that.
1: No.
0: I don't know. You can't destroy somebody else's property because it's malfunctioning.
1: Yeah.
0: And you definitely can't do it naked. He was arrested for trespassing and criminal mischief. So there you go. I mean, I don't know why these people love being naked.
1: Right?
0: If I'm doing any kind of activity, I need clothes.
1: Well, yeah. I mean, if I'm going to destroy your property, I'm definitely not doing it naked. Yeah.
0: I'm going to at least put on tidy whities.
1: Yeah.
0: At least. Okay? I won't go out of the house naked. Or even... One time, I did check my mail by accident, my underwear.
1: Yeah.
0: Because I was just in the zone. I was getting things done.
2: Yeah.
0: And I ran out halfway, and I was like, ooh. And then I ran back in. And then I got a fine from the HOA.
1: No.
0: No, I did not. Well, I'm sure I did. I just don't check my mail. Okay. Headline number two is urn ordered from Amazon showed up with ashes already inside.
1: Mm-mm. Oh.
0: This is So a Southern California family got an unexpected and deeply unsettling delivery when they ordered an urn off Amazon to hold their grandfather's cremated remains, and it arrived what appeared to be someone else's ashes already inside.
1: Oh, my gosh.
0: The grandmother spotted the urn first and asked if it had already been ordered pre-filled. The family contacted Amazon and said, there's ashes in here. And Amazon said, oh, we're sorry. Here's a $19 credit.
1: Oh!
0: They said they could... No way.
2: They said
0: you could keep them or you can get rid of them. And then the family reached out to the news and was like, hey, this is what happened. And Amazon's like, oh, okay, we apologize because we didn't know that you were talking about that. We thought it was just a random item. We didn't know there was ashes inside.
2: Right.
0: Then they promised that it came from a third-party seller, so they had no idea what was going on, but they were going to make sure that the remains were handled with respect and, you know, honor.
1: Yeah.
0: So they shipped them from the Kohl's. Well, that's where you got.
1: Oh my God.
0: How are you going to do it?
1: Well, yeah.
0: You're looking at me funny, but
1: go
0: that's
1: to the UPS store.
0: That's where you go.
2: You go to Kohl's.
0: You go to Kohl's. Like, hey, here's some ashes.
2: I need to send these back.
0: Now I'm going to spend my Kohl's cash. That's how you do it.
1: How does this happen?
0: You know, I don't know. I think that sometimes people get a little too excited to sell things online.
1: Yeah.
0: And they were like, oops, forgot to empty grandma out.
1: Right. They returned it. It's like wearing a shirt and then returning it after you wore it. They used the urn and then returned it and forgot.
0: Exactly, because it didn't fit.
1: Oh, wow.
0: Or did it? I don't know. But either way, grandmas, they're going to figure out how to take care of grandma.
1: Okay.
0: Or, you know, just leave grandma at Kohl's.
2: Yeah.
0: Grandmas love Kohl's.
1: Might be your happy place.
0: Exactly.
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0: pretend when she says, come on, baby, that she's talking to me. Is that weird?
1: Yeah, we know.
0: I said that I love. It's Mix 102.9. Billy the Kid, Candace Lopez, Producer Pooh. We got a dirty little secret coming up at 7:30. You will not believe this. I love this because we just got done doing Real or Fake News, and we were talking about this one story about this naked man who was arrested for destroying his neighbor's motion light.
1: Right.
0: He went over there naked with a ladder, took down the motion light, got arrested. There's someone on the phone that knows this guy.
1: What?
0: Yeah, this is why I love our listeners. We have the best listeners on the planet, right? Because they're just as dysfunctional as us.
1: Right.
0: Okay, you know Naked Man?
2: Good morning.
0: So what's that? Is he awesome or is he crazy? Or is he both?
2: Nah, it's all based on a neighbor dispute. They've been dealing with it for years, and I guess he finally got fed up one morning when they're there.
0: Really?
2: So they've been, like, putting floodlights right in his house, like, all the time.
0: Okay, yep. See, now that's different. Yeah, because they're making the news makes him sound crazy, but I'm telling you, if somebody has a light pointed in my house, I'm going to get mad, too.
2: Yeah, so I'm sure one good morning after probably a few beers, he went over there.
0: Yeah.
2: He did have flip-flops and a headlight on. He wasn't cool, baby.
0: He was wearing a headlight?
2: Yeah, he was.
0: I love that he brought a ladder, flip-flops, and a headlight, but said, who needs underwear?
2: Yeah. That's right.
0: This guy's my hero. Oh, my God. So, and it happened right around that time that you would do something stupid drunk at 3 a.m. That's exactly when it would happen.
2: Yeah.
0: One day, eventually, you got to have drinks with this guy.
2: We've had drinks with this guy.
0: Oh, you have?
2: So,
0: wow. Did you end up naked, too?
2: So, I did not end up naked like you think everybody in Florida ends up.
0: I know. I'm telling you. Everyone gets naked and drunk in Florida. Well, good for you, sir. Well, thank you. I'm going to keep it anonymous, but thank you for telling us about Robert and confirming the story. See, Candace thinks I make some of these stories up, but now you know, Candace.
2: Mm-hmm. I can't believe you said his name. Absolutely right.
0: Yeah, that's him. I mean, they said it in the news story. Poor guy. I mean, I feel like his name was too normal to be that crazy, too. I expect like a Bubba to do this, like a Bubba Wayne.
3: Yeah, Bubba Wayne.
0: But, all right. Well, hey, thank you. You have a great day. I appreciate you calling.
2: All right. You have a good one. Take care.
0: See you, brother. Bye. I hate getting naked, so this would be a nightmare to me. Like, I could ask this question, though. What's the weirdest or craziest thing you've done naked? And I wouldn't have an answer for this.
1: Yeah.
0: Like, would you? I don't think Candace would either.
1: No.
0: Like, what's the craziest thing you've done? Why is Pooh smiling?
3: Because I ran through a pasture in Corsicana.
0: Wait a minute.
3: Naked.
1: Why?
0: Excuse me?
3: Yeah.
0: Back
3: when I went to Navarro, yeah. Yeah, I ran through. It was about 10 cows, and I just,
0: Why?
3: Because I was drunk. I ain't going to lie to you.
0: All right, kids, listen to this. This is the reason why you don't want to drink.
3: Yeah.
0: Drink responsibly because you'll end up naked with cows in Corsicana.
3: With some crazy white boys.
0: Is cows a metaphor for actual cows or is this women?
3: No.
1: Oh, my God.
3: I mean, there was girls there. But, it was cows. Actual cows. Yeah.
0: Why did you do this?
3: I have no idea. I just remember doing it.
0: Who were you hanging out with?
3: John Ingram, Kelly Donahue.
1: Whoa.
3: A girl named Lana. I forgot her name, her last name, but this girl named Lana.
0: So they saw everything running through Corsicana.
3: Yeah. But Kelly, he was running too, so yeah.
0: Was he naked too?
3: Yeah.
0: So you got naked with another man.
3: I ran first, and then he ran.
0: And then he was chasing you.
3: He ran behind me, but
0: he ran.
3: No, not like that, though.
0: All right. Well, have a good day.
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2: We got a dirty little secret coming up at 7:30. Get ready for that. And let me just say, I know a little bit about this one. Wow. One of the craziest I've heard ever. And I've heard a lot of dirty little secrets. So get ready for that. Candace Lopez, what is going on?
3: Yeah, well, Southwest Airlines has officially banned robots from planes after a 3.5-foot humanoid robot named Stewie was able to get a seat on one. So this tech entrepreneur gave him his own seat on a flight from Vegas to Dallas instead of checking him in as cargo. 2 days later, Southwest updated their travel policy to ban these from the cabin and checked luggage. So they say the new policy applies to robots regardless of size and purpose because of the lithium batteries inside them. So this owner of the robot studio, they rent these, you know, humanoid robots for events. We've been seeing them around town.
2: They're so
3: here
2: cool.
3: And there. They are pretty cool looking, but they actually bought him a ticket, said he was excited for his first flight. but now Southwest says no more, you know, human-like or animal-like robots
2: so
3: on the planes.
2: It. Stewie did it.
3: Yeah.
2: Stewie
3: ruined
2: did it.
3: It for everybody.
2: Did you see the video of Stewie?
3: Yes.
2: Stewie getting on the plane. He was dancing. He was going crazy.
3: They said he acted like, you know, an excited kid for their first flight.
2: He was hype. And then they had to shut him down.
3: He had a window seat.
2: He was living life. And they got off the plane. They're like, yeah, no more Stewies.
3: Yeah.
2: He got the big battery attached. You can't do that.
3: Yeah. Well, the founder of the robot studio said the batteries are safe, that they're essentially like a laptop battery, that they put a smaller size battery in him so that he would meet the requirements. But again, some people were excited. Some people were uneasy. Like,
2: why are you uneasy about it?
3: Well, because maybe he could explode or his battery could malfunction.
2: If his battery's the size of a laptop, then
3: that's what they said. But people on the plane had no idea.
2: Stewie's fine.
3: He was cute.
2: Yeah.
3: He was cute. Guys, a college in Arizona found out about the downside of having AI read their graduates' names. If you remember, Plano ISD announced they were going to be doing this for their graduations this year, and some students weren't happy with it. I know someone at Plano Senior High started a petition, you know, to try to get this change. I don't know if they've made that change just yet, but they're supposed to graduate towards the end of May. Well, as students were walking across the stage to get their diplomas, it started skipping hundreds of names.
2: Oh, no.
3: And then it didn't match who was on stage. And then, you know, it finally became obvious to people. So the president of the college got up and was like, okay, here's what's going on. We're using this new AI system. So this is a lesson learned for us. People started booing. You could tell people were getting angry. Yeah, very angry. So finally, the grads who got skipped were allowed to walk across the stage again with a human reading their names. And I just thought about this when I was at my niece's graduation over the weekend, how cool it was to have a human read the names.
2: I mean, it's something we shouldn't even have to really say.
3: No.
2: I want that human connection.
3: Yeah.
2: I mean, it makes a difference in music. I mean, I just saw an artist say something about, AI is so great for music because now I don't need a guitar player in the studio. I could just prompt one on AI. And I'm like,
3: I will not support your music if you do that.
2: Me either. You know, I'm like, people have worked their entire lives
3: right.
2: to perfect their craft, and new artists are trying to be inspired. And I can tell the difference between an AI song and a real song every time.
3: Yeah.
2: There's just a lack of emotion in it. You could just tell. So to me, AI is definitely a tool.
3: Yeah.
2: There's things you can do with it, but should it take over? No.
3: Right. No, I agree 100%. This popular fitness studio is now banning cell phones in their classes because of TikTokers. So this is the Tracy Anderson method. Her classes, she's known for training people like J-Lo, Gwyneth Paltrow, Michelle Obama. So many people were filming themselves in the middle of these classes hoping to go viral, that they finally decided people who are not members that pay kind of like per class are now banned from bringing their phones into the workout rooms, and they'll have to store them during the classes. Regular members, I guess, still have access to their phones in classes, but it's kind of a lot when people start, you know, pulling out their phones.
2: It is.
3: Like sometimes, you know, I'll go to Pilates or whatever and I like to take a picture or whatever, but that's it. But people were setting up tripods, doing lighting and you know, videoing the this whole entire class hoping to go viral, and I guess they were.
2: Yeah.
3: But that's distracting.
2: But it's like, okay, I mean, I get everybody's trying to make content,
3: mm-hmm.
2: and life is content, but everybody is so tired of influencers.
3: Yeah.
2: Because they're so fake.
3: Right.
2: It's so fake. If you're an influencer, or you wouldn't even call yourself an influencer. If you're just living your life,
3: yeah.
2: and you're talking about real things you like, right. cool, do it. You want to make money? Make it happen.
3: Right.
2: Go ahead. But if you're just being so, like, fake about it.
3: Yeah.
2: And, you know, all of a sudden you're selling this, you're selling that. It's just like, okay, stop.
3: Yeah. Yeah. People are changing their tune about these things. But, yeah, it's distracting when you're in a workout, especially yeah. one that's supposed to be relaxing.
2: Right.
3: You're supposed to go inward, you know, and people are just,
2: and there's
3: you
2: a
3: know,
2: light, a ring light.
3: Yeah.
2: Someone's got their phone on you.
3: Right. Exactly. I'm Candace Lopez. Those are your Texas top stories on Mix 102.9.
2: All right. Thank you, Candace. We got the banger coming up next. It's a good one. And the dirty little secret on the way.
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0: ready to do the banger. It's Mix 102.9, Billy the Kid, Candace Lopez, Producer Pooh, special banger right now. And then we got Dirty Little Secret. I almost actually just got emotional because this was so weird. I'm getting a lot of DMs saying congratulations to the grads, class of 2026.
1: Aww.
0: And I got one a couple days ago, and I didn't even put two and two together. I thought she made like a typo or something, because sometimes I still think I'm 20 in my head, you know?
1: Right.
0: And this girl, Michelle, said, hey, is there any way you could do this for me? I graduated in 2004, and you gave me a graduation shout out when I graduated from high school.
1: Aww.
0: And I go, that's cool. And she goes, it would be so cool if now you gave my son a shout out.
1: Wow.
0: Who's graduating this year? And I thought to myself, first of all, I'm so old.
1: Yeah.
0: I'm a dinosaur.
1: No.
0: I'm not 20. But what an incredible moment. And I just felt so blessed
1: That's
0: to be
1: cool. Yeah.
0: around this long to do what, two shout outs to her.
1: Yep.
0: And her son now. So
1: that's awesome.
0: Yeah, I'm going to mess it up. But her name was Michelle. She graduated from Grand Prairie. Her son's name, I think, was Nathan. He's graduated from Arlington Lamar.
1: Okay.
0: So either way, congrats. But wow, so many graduations, so many seniors. This was a special one, too. So I got this for the banger. Maria DM'd me. She said, I got a request. My son has graduated from high school coming up this week. And this is a throwback from my sixth grade graduation. I want to say congrats to him and all the seniors. So congratulations to Julian Selton Rich. He goes to Life High School in Waxahachie. Class of 2026. Yay. Justin, congrats. Your mom loves you. She wants to hear this. And I think this is a good song. I never really thought about this. It's a throwback and a good song to kind of inspire a whole, I mean, it's good advice in this
1: For
0: song.
1: For sure.
0: I never really listened to it like that until Maria did it. So here you go, the banger. Congrats to Justin and all the grads of 2026. Here you go.

Congrats to the class of 2026. Yay. It's kind of wild to say. We got Dirty Little Secret coming up next, and it's a wild one. So get ready. This is Mix 102.9.

0: don't sell, but breast milk is crazy.
1: But I don't know, and excuse my ignorance on this. How do I say this without...
0: What?
2: Just say it.
1: Can you just produce that much of it that you're just out here selling it?
0: I mean, if you have a baby, yeah.
1: Well, right, there's a window where you're going to... Okay.
0: Yeah, it'll dry up eventually, but...
1: Yeah.
0: If you keep it going...
1: Till then,
0: I
1: guess.
0: It can go for years.
1: Sitting on a gold mine.
3: And I can produce whatever's needed at this point.
0: Wow.
1: Jeez. All right.
0: I like
1: bump it.
0: How much are they paying for this?
3: So I started small. I thought like I'd make some grocery store money, you know. But like I was shocked at the demand out there.
1: So you're making
3: an offer like hundreds of dollars.
0: What?
3: For extra shipments.
1: So you just ship them the milk and they buy it and you don't ask questions. You're just like, whatever, take it. What who cares?
3: I'm not going to ask any questions. I'm not really sure I want to know answers to.
1: Yeah, I don't blame you, actually. Wow. Do you have, you go back and forth with them? I mean, or is it just like, this is what you need, this is what you're paying for, this is what you get? This is strange.
0: Yeah.
3: There's a little conversation. Some of them are really like weird about it. Like they're asking like what I eat, asking me if it's fresh, like all kinds of interesting questions.
0: Are they looking for health benefits? Like,
1: right. I don't know what they're, I doubt it, Candace. Yeah. If
0: well,
1: I know men.
0: Asking what you eat, why would they do that?
1: Because I don't know why, but I don't know if I want to know why.
0: Yeah. No, I want to know why.
3: I've even had offers where men asked to pay thousands of dollars, thousands, to actually like breastfeed directly.
0: What?
2: Whoa, girl, come on.
1: You didn't.
0: Like, they don't want pumped milk that's been saved. They want you to nurse them.
1: Why are men like this?
2: I can't believe it.
1: So there's guys willing to pay you to get breastfed by you.
3: I'm not going to pretend that I didn't think about it.
1: Okay, so you didn't
3: like
1: do it, though.
3: For like a second and a half.
1: You didn't do it.
3: No, I drew the line there. I drew the line there.
0: No, you can't do that.
2: Yeah, you can't.
3: There are some women that do it, though. I found a community of people. They're willing to take those thousands.
1: Yeah.
3: I didn't know there was a whole world out there for breast milk.
1: I didn't know this either. I mean,
0: same. Like, I know mothers that have donated it before to other mothers or babies in need.
1: That makes sense, obviously.
0: Yeah, that's so kind.
1: That's very kind. And this is such a personal thing.
0: Yeah.
1: But I mean, all right. Well, thank you. So you're keeping this a secret, not from your husband, but from who? Everybody else in your life? Or you tell some people? Or
3: only my husband knows. I feel like everyone else would freak out. It lets me stay home with my kids. It pays way more than a part-time job. I mean, what more could you ask for?
1: I mean, it's a non-judgment zone, like I say all the time. I just didn't expect that. I didn't know what you were about to say.
0: Yeah, well, hopefully you're managing your money because, you know, the milk will go away eventually.
1: The well will dry up.
0: Yeah.
3: I'm going to keep pumping while I can, though.
1: Yeah. No, pump it, freeze it, do what you got to do. I don't know
0: Stay
1: what to
0: hydrated.
1: Say. I'm rarely
2: Is it
1: at
2: by
1: a loss.
2: The ounce, by the gallon?
1: By the bottle? What is going on?
0: Right.
1: By the jug? Yeah, let me get two jugs.
2: I just don't understand the purpose.
1: Who you've drank it.
2: That's what I was just about to say. I drank some breast milk, but I was drunk. And I know I don't want to drink. I don't want to mess with that no more.
1: You might want to put in context how that happened.
2: Okay,
1: by the way.
2: I came home from the club, and my friend's sister-in-law had her breast milk in the refrigerator, and I wanted some Captain Crunch berries, so I made me a bowl of cereal, and I just saw the milk sitting up there, and I poured it in.
1: Where do I work?
0: Oh my God, Pooh.
2: But I don't remember. I was so hammered. I don't remember, but I know for a fact. I would never do that sober, you know?
1: She might have been selling it. You might have drank her profits.
2: Yeah.
0: Right?
2: Oh, she went off. Yeah.
0: Oh, I'm sure she did.
1: Sure she was.
0: She worked hard for that. Yeah, use it as cereal milk?
1: Your crunch berry milk? Gross. And grow up drinking crunch berries.
2: Oh, whatever. You like Fruity Pebbles.
1: I know.
0: That was the best part of the story.
1: It was so good. Thank you so much. Keep us updated with this if you can, because I'm curious where this is going to go or what happens. And if you get interesting stories and guys doing weird stuff, you know where to go and who to call. Okay?
3: Thank you. And if you guys ever need any breast milk,
1: we'll call you if we need it.
4: 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More Billy the Kid in the Morning.
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0: Mix 102.9. We got Candace Court next. And oh my, we just had Dirty Little Secret. This girl said she sells her breast milk, and I'm getting so many DMs about this because somebody just texts you too, Candace.
1: Yeah, my husband said that bodybuilders buy it for nutrients and colostrum.
0: That's what Dr. Chris just said to producer Pooh.
2: Yeah, yes, he did.
0: I guess this is a thing. I don't know if that's why these guys that she's selling to are doing it, but yeah. It's like a big business.
1: Wow.
0: I know.
1: Wish I had known.

0: Get settled here with Billy the Kid in the morning.
1: All rise for the Honorable Judge Candace Lopez. She is on the bench right now. She's got her gavel. She's wearing a robe. She changes every day into her judge attire.
2: Yeah.
1: That she bought off Amazon.
2: It's itchy.
1: Right? It is itchy.
2: Yeah.
1: I'm sorry. We need to get you some new ones because I don't even think you washed that robe. I don't think you've washed that since 2023.
2: Probably not.
1: Either way, well, court's in session. It's a smelly court, but here we go. If you got an issue, at Candace on air, at Candace on air. It's Mix 102.9, and here we go. I can't believe this turned into such a big deal. So you tell me what you think. My boyfriend and I live together, and we share the household expenses. Well, while I was doing laundry, I found $50, technically $48. And I just put it in my pocket, and I spent it on lunch the next day, didn't think anything of it, whatever. Well, a few days later, my boyfriend must have realized that he was missing the money. He asked me about it, and I told him I found it in the dryer. He got so upset and basically called me a thief, acting like he couldn't trust me anymore.
2: Wow.
1: I feel like this was blown way out of proportion, and now we're in this argument about it. What do I do? Who's right or who's wrong? I mean, come on. It was only $48. What is really happening? Okay.
2: Wow.
1: Candace, this is an interesting case. We've never had one like this. Where it sounds like girlfriend. Yeah, girlfriend. So boyfriend, girlfriend living together.
2: Okay.
1: She finds $48. We're just going to round it up and say 50.
2: Sure.
1: 50 bucks in the laundry. And she just puts it in her pocket and goes about her day. Whatever. Boyfriend big mad about it.
2: Yeah. I mean, if I'm the boyfriend and I, you know, needed the cash, I'm also annoyed that I got to go to the ATM now.
1: Oh.
2: What a pain.
1: Yep.
2: You know what I mean? I hate when I need
1: really?
2: Cash and I have to make an extra trip to the ATM. Yeah, that's annoying.
1: So does she. That's why she got lucky.
3: Oh, no.
2: But what? How much money is too much to have to tell someone that you found it?
1: Okay,
2: you
1: that's a good point.
2: Like
1: so,
2: 15 bucks?
1: 15 meh. Bucks. I mean,
3: 15 bucks, man. That's gas. You seen gas prices?
2: Well, I mean, it's fine.
1: That'll get you across the street.
2: Yeah.
3: I'm
1: sorry. Today's gas.
3: I don't care if you find $5 or $10. At least tell me about it.
1: You are so cheap.
3: That's my money.
1: Both of you.
2: Well, $50, I think, is pushing it.
3: Okay, $50. Whatever. It's my money.
2: Right.
3: What's the harm in saying, hey, babe?
1: Well, it's also your girlfriend
3: who's
1: doing your laundry and washing your dirty chonies.
3: Okay.
2: But what is he doing for her, maybe?
3: Yeah.
1: Who cares?
3: I'm taking out the trash, doing dishes, and vacuuming.
1: I'm
3: going to
1: tell you right
3: else.
1: Now, if somebody's doing my laundry and they find money in my pocket, that's yours.
3: Simp.
1: Simpy
3: behavior right there.
1: This guy.
3: I'm telling you right now.
1: How is that simpy?
3: How hard is it to say, babe? I found $50 or $48. Do you need this? How hard is it to tell me that?
1: It's not hard, but it also wouldn't be. I wouldn't think it's not top of mind. If I find in laundry and put it in my pocket, I'm going to be like, I'll figure it out later, whatever.
3: No, then you're stealing.
1: I'm not stealing.
2: I always tell my husband, though, when I find cash in the dryer that I know isn't mine because I feel like he had it for a purpose. It's not about the amount of money. Sometimes it could be, but I'm like, maybe he needed that money to give to somebody for something. And it was just like, it had like an intention.
1: You're right. And I'm not saying it's a bad thing if she says anything, but for this guy to freak out over it and get mad about it is weird.
2: No, I agree.
1: That is strange. Your girlfriend is doing your laundry. Maybe I hate doing laundry that much. I would pay someone $50 to do my laundry. So, and if it's that important, take it out of your pocket.
3: Yeah, but sometimes you're in a hurry. You just throw a load in.
1: I mean, I get it. I find so much
2: car keys, crayons,
1: I've
2: money.
1: I've washed my
2: Hot
1: TV
2: Wheels.
1: Remote three times.
3: Yeah.
2: What?
3: My AirPods. I've washed a lot of stuff I forget about.
1: Well,
2: so is that free game too? Oh, new AirPods.
1: Yeah.
3: No.
1: Yeah.
2: Babe, where are my AirPods?
1: They're my AirPods now.
2: Yeah, exactly.
1: I mean, it's $48. See, I get offended when Pooh calls me a simp because I'm doing nice things. If I'm in a relationship, why wouldn't I go, oh, no, babe, you're good. Whatever, $48. I'm going to survive. I'm not saying that's no money. But at the same time, yeah, take it. Go ahead.
2: In a way, I'm also thinking, like, for him, he could be like, oh, wow, she's that comfortable with our relationship that she feels like, you know, it's totally normal to you know, go on about your business with it like we're married.
1: Like you're living together.
3: No.
2: Yeah.
3: Mm-mm.
1: You're living together. You could be like, oh, that was, okay, I'll put it towards the electric bill.
2: Mm-hmm.
1: Whatever.
2: I don't know. Some people are tight about money.
1: Oh, I know.
3: I mean, okay, just call me tight. I don't know, but I just expect common courtesy, commerce bank.
1: Okay.
3: Just tell me about it. That's my money.
1: When you're in a relationship.
3: Day, if I find her money, I'm going to take it. I will. I'm not just going to
1: First of all, you're not doing her laundry. I know you better than that.
3: I live with girls, and I don't let them do my laundry.
2: No, I do my own. Why?
3: I wash my own clothes.
2: And she washes her own?
1: He's got stains.
3: No.
2: Oh, my God.
3: You're stupid.
1: He don't want her to see.
2: Stop. You're stupid. You do your own laundry.
3: I do my own laundry. I've always done my own laundry.
1: But are you the kind of guy, Pooh? Let me ask you this. Yeah. When you're in a girlfriend, you ever just give your girl some money and go get your nails done for no reason?
3: Never.
1: See, that.
3: No.
1: So when I do that and I'm in a relationship, I'm simping.
3: No, that's not simping.
1: That's called being a good boyfriend.
3: Okay, yeah. I've gone with a girl and said, hey, you know, we've gotten petties and manies together. And I paid for it. Yeah, I ain't going to lie about that.
1: But you never just say, hey, you know, here, go. Here's a couple hundred. Go get your nails done.
3: No. You've done that?
1: Yes.
3: That's a nice thing to do in a relationship.
1: Just be nice. It doesn't have to be nails. It could be anything. It doesn't have to be $200. It could be $20.
2: Mm. Here, go get a coffee.
1: Call me. Right?
2: Go get a half a coffee.
1: Go get a McDonald's Happy Meal. You know what? Extra size it, too.
3: Yeah.
1: Make it a large. Anyway, I guess I'm a simp.
3: Yeah.
1: Whatever. Candace, you're the judge. Go ahead.
2: Yeah, I think he did blow it out of proportion. He's guilty of being a pocket chains Patrick.
3: Oh, come on.
2: I mean, she should discuss it with him, of course, and she's down to pay it back, I'm sure, but it can't come to this where you're acting like I'm a thief.
1: Right, thank you. If that's the case, then do your own laundry. Yeah. Wash your own tidy whities, sir.
2: Yeah,
1: I agree. He's guilty of...
2: a pocket change Patrick.
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2: You know what's going to cheer you up on a Tuesday morning? Some money.
3: Ooh.
2: Some cash. A fat stack of cash. $1,000 you just found in the laundry. And you could steal it, okay?
3: So no, good.
2: We're giving away money. So we got cash. 840, your first shot to win. Then we'll do it all day. Candace, what is going on over there?
3: Well, let's get an update on the weather. The highest storm coverage is expected late this morning through early afternoon. They're saying Pete, a quarter-size hail is possible along the cold front. And then 50 to 60 mile-per-hour winds are possible as well. Now, not everyone will see severe weather, but we're right around our high temperature for the day already. 79 degrees outside. It'll be less rainy and cooler this evening, though.
2: So you're saying
3: there you
2: there's
3: go.
2: A chance of hail.
3: There is a chance of hail, per usual.
2: I feel like that's the serious music when the severe weather comes on.
3: Yeah.
2: I mean, like, well, they've said this so many times.
3: They do, but lately. The thing is, like, we forget how big the Metroplex is, you know?
2: Yeah.
3: So someone, you know, in Denton will get something where someone in Waxahachie, nothing.
2: That's
3: so,
2: true. Yeah.
3: Yeah.
2: Well, then be more specific, okay?
3: Yeah. Well, I'll tell them that.
2: Hey, please tell Pete Delkus that.
3: Okay.
2: Thank
3: absolutely
2: you.
3: Gonna tell him on Twitter for
2: okay.
3: sure. Guys, I got an update on that whale mural we talked about yesterday that was painted over in downtown Dallas. If you missed this, it's being painted over for World Cup artwork. This painting has been there since 1999. Well, now two seniors at Booker T. Washington High School just launched a petition calling on World Cup organizers to help Wyland. That's the name of the artist who painted the whale mural. They want to help him find a new wall to paint on, and they want the World Cup organizers to fund this painting as well.
2: Sure, do it.
3: Yeah, they're also asking City Hall to pass new rules to keep something like this from happening again, but it's been all over social media. A lot of people feel some type of way about it. Some people feel like maybe it was time for this thing to go. Is it going to last forever?
2: Oh,
3: Others feel like it's, you know, an iconic moment that happens in downtown Dallas for everyone to see.
2: It's been there for so long.
3: Yeah.
2: Since, what, 99?
3: Yeah.
2: Where, I mean, I have so many memories of, like, taking my son to the aquarium, and he loved that mural.
3: Yeah.
2: He'd see it and get all excited. So people have memories attached to it. You get
3: for
2: used
3: sure.
2: to things. Change is going to happen, but can we get a heads up? And also, change for something that's temporary feels weird.
3: Yeah. The World Cup's happening for, what, a month?
2: Right. So to paint over an iconic mural for something that's going to be a month long.
3: Yeah, I
2: seems
3: agree.
2: Like you could have picked a better wall.
3: Yeah, can we project this artwork somewhere or
2: right,
3: something?
2: Right.
3: Yeah.
2: Exactly. So it is a little weird.
3: For sure. Well, the TSA is going viral online for telling travelers to bring as many rotisserie chickens as they can on planes. This came from the TSA social media account. They posted protein shakes at 3.4 ounces or less, but rotisserie chickens, as many as you can fit in your carry-on.
2: Oh, that's my heaven right there, is boarding a plane. I would never do that, but I just don't board plane with food in general because
3: okay.
2: I think it's kind of borderline disrespectful to the other passengers.
3: Okay. I mean, if I'm rushing in the morning, I'll have a breakfast sandwich
2: sure.
3: or whatever it is.
2: Sure, that's a breakfast sandwich. But, you know, there's some people who just come on there with, like, some homemade food that's really stinky or, you know,
3: yeah.
2: onions.
4: Tuna. Chicken salad.
3: That's
2: yeah.
3: the new trend, I guess.
2: It is, and it's a lot. Like, it's the same thing as wearing a lot of cologne or perfume on a plane. You got to think about other people or taking off your shoes.
3: Yeah.
2: I don't want to see your funky feet. I don't. And
3: yeah.
2: I mean, you socks on, that's cool. But you're getting barefoot and touching the armrest in front of me with your big toe?
3: Yeah, ooh. No.
2: Can you keep your bunions to yourself? I mean, is that too much to ask?
3: I mean, no, it's not too much to ask. But, you know, TSA does their thing. They have a whole list of items on their website that you could actually bring. If you didn't know this, along with a rotisserie chicken, you could bring a whole watermelon.
2: Okay.
4: That's Billy for sure.
2: Oh, God, I love watermelon.
3: Yeah.
2: I almost ate a whole watermelon yesterday.
3: Wow.
2: But what are you going to do when you get the watermelon on the plane?
3: Yeah, that's my question, too. Does it go in the overhead bin under the seat in front of you?
2: How don't you just hold it?
3: Yeah, just carry it.
2: Your emotional support watermelon?
3: I guess so.
2: All right.
3: They also say you can bring bowling balls and bowling pins.
2: Why?
3: I have no idea.
2: Okay.
3: Whole pies and whole cakes.
2: Nah, get that.
3: Yeah. You can bring gravy for your chicken, but it has to be 3.4 ounces or less.
2: Oh, man.
3: Because that's considered a liquid, right?
2: I just want to see someone with a bunch of rotisserie chickens board a plane.
3: Well, they've been bringing them one by one before. There was that guy that went viral. He had the clear backpack, and there was literally just a rotisserie chicken sitting in there going on the conveyor belt.
2: My hero.
3: Yeah. So watch out. If you smell the chicken, it might be Billy with the RC.
2: It might be me. Not even sneaking in an RC. I'll take an RC to the movies.
3: Oh my gosh.
2: I'll take an RC anywhere.
3: Okay.
2: They come in a bag. Why?
3: With
2: a handle?
3: Yeah, they do make it really convenient.
2: Yeah,
3: for
2: I'm
3: sure.
2: taking an RC. A little hot sauce in there. Let's Let's go.
3: All right. I'm Candace Lopez. Those are your Texas top stories on Mix 102.9.
2: We got Hot Take of the Day coming up next. I might give out a rotisserie chicken.
3: Do it.
2: Let's get crazy.
0: 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Another chance to win a fat stack of crispy money is next.
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0: We got a hot take of the day. We got to talk about why some people are calling Jessica Simpson a bad mom.
1: Hmm.
0: What she did with her kids while she was traveling, I think it's kind of funny. We're going to talk about it next for hot take of the day. I'm Mix 102.9. So hang

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3: 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Your shot at this money. Right after hot take, $1,000, fat stacks of cash. We do it all day on the 40s, so make sure you listen to win. It's Bailey the Kid, Candace Lopez, Producer Pooh. This cracked me up when I saw it because I like Jessica Simpson.
4: Yeah.
3: I think she's nice. But people, some people calling her a bad parent for what she did. And, you know, I don't parent shame anybody. Yeah. This is nothing that serious. But so sources say they spotted Jessica Simpson on a flight to Hawaii, from LA to Hawaii, mm-hmm. sitting first class, which would.

0: they can use because they fly a lot. I wouldn't do it. Like if I was flying with a girlfriend or something and I had an upgrade because of miles, I would not leave her to go sit in first class.
1: But your girlfriend,
0: it happens all the time.
1: Really?
0: It happens all the time. Not just guys doing it. I've seen women do it, leave their man in coach because they had an upgrade.
1: Yeah.
0: I would be so mad.
1: I mean, her kids might be happy to be back there by themselves, you know?
0: I mean, they're going to Hawaii. I'm sure they're not mad about
1: it. Right.
0: But
1: they're just having a good time back there together, probably.
0: There's times I've had upgrades available to me, and I've been flying with my son, and I didn't leave him in coach.
1: No.
0: Alone?
1: No, I can see that.
2: You can't do that.
0: No.
1: I'm gonna... If you had multiple kids?
0: Yeah, right. Well, no, if I had multiple kids, I might leave them.
1: Yeah. You might.
0: I might leave. Now, let me ask you this. So I have a friend who, this was funny because he saw nothing wrong with it. Sometimes when you've been married for a while, I feel like you just become friends.
1: Okay.
0: You know what I mean?
1: Stuff just becomes normal.
0: Right.
1: It's everyday life.
0: Yeah. You don't think about it.
1: You don't think about it.
0: And I don't know, but you know, that's what he told me because he said that he goes to the airport sometimes with his wife because they travel every once in a while. Now, he travels a lot.
1: Okay.
0: So he has TSA pre-check.
1: Right.
0: And he'll go through the TSA pre-check line and leave her to go through regular security. And I'm
1: That's funny.
0: Are you serious? And he goes, oh, yeah, every time. And she gets so mad.
1: Yeah, I've told my husband to do it once when they didn't have my number, a TSA pre-number on the ticket, and so it just didn't print out properly that I had pre-check. Right. And I'm like, well, you have it. Just go ahead. Just wait for me over there.
0: Really?
1: Why should you have to sit through this line and take your shoes off for no reason?
0: What'd he do?
1: Yeah, I think he went. Yeah.
0: Dang.
1: Yeah.
0: He said, don't have to tell me twice.
2: Right.
1: I mean, he's also handling the luggage and doing all those things
0: and booked
1: the flights and did all the logistics. I'm like, why would I put you through that when you don't have to?
0: Right.
1: That's
0: just
1: me.
0: I don't know. Anyone I've ever been with, I can't even imagine leaving them to go through pre-check or whatever, and they're just sitting in the GA line. Oh, no.
1: Yeah.
0: The fight that would have happened.
1: Yeah.
0: Vacation ruined.
1: Aww.
0: Are you kidding?
2: I'll see you later, babe.
0: Matter of fact, I've flown with Pooh and had a chance to go first class and didn't because he wasn't first class.
2: Yeah, he did do that.
1: What a good friend.
2: But also,
1: part of the fun is flying together.
2: He also put me in first class and... Man.
0: Oh, talk about not knowing how to act.
2: I want to live that life again. So if I ever get in a relationship and I get the first class.
0: You leave her?
2: Yeah, baby might have to be in coach.
0: Oh,
2: it was so much fun. Man, warm peanuts, Candace.
1: I know, it's the best.
2: Girl, and that chicken cacciatore? Your boy was sitting pretty up in first class.
0: You know the phrase, act like you've been there before?
2: Yeah.
0: He didn't.
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17: Showers and storms for your Tuesday. Some could be severe. A high near 80. Cloudy tonight. A low of 63. Wednesday morning clouds. Afternoon sunshine. A high in the upper 70s.
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0: $1,000, so you could be next. If you want some money, we do it on the 40s all day, so you have another shot to win. Yeah, so 940, 1040, 11, you get it, Candace.
1: Yeah, I get it.
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0: 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Good morning. Billy the Kid, Candace Lopez, Producer Pooh, thank you so much for having us on today. We appreciate that. We haven't done Age Yourself in a while. Age Yourself with blank.
1: No.
0: We've done snacks, discontinued stores. We've done a bunch of stuff. But I saw this. I'm like, oh, this is a good time to do it because these are the top five most recognizable cartoon theme songs from back in the day.
1: Oh, wow.
0: So Age Yourself with a cartoon. I already know, Candace. I already know your favorite cartoon.
1: What? How do you know? I'm not even sure I know.
0: I feel like I do know. I feel like I know the kind of girly you were.
1: Okay.
0: You were definitely a Gems in the Hologram girly.
1: I don't remember watching that show,
0: remember
1: really.
0: Gem in the Holograms?
1: Yeah.
0: Pooh, you remember.
2: Gem, she's truly outrageous.
0: Oh, wow.
1: I don't think I watched that, honestly.
0: But yeah. Pooh did? You know what, Pooh? Hold on. I gotta call something out because Pooh will claim that, you know, oh, yeah, I'm from Oak Cliff. Man, I grew up kind of gangster. And then he'll sing Gem in the Holograms and talk about how he ran through a pasture naked with Bubba Wayne.
1: Yeah. Right.
0: And I'm like,
1: he's diverse.
0: Something like that.
2: Yeah.
0: I don't know if I don't know if.
2: That's what happens when you take a kid out the hood. He goes to a country school in Corsicana with a bunch of white boys. They crazy.
0: Okay.
2: White boy wasted.
0: All right. I know Pooh's favorite cartoon. Did they have cartoons back in the day? When
2: yes, they did.
0: I like
2: and they were in color, too. I know what you're about to say.
0: I like Tom and Jerry. When they first came out, when Mickey Mouse looked like a monster.
1: Yeah.
0: When he first came out, like, Mickey was creepy looking.
1: Oh, yeah.
2: Tom
0: right?
2: And Jerry.
0: Yeah.
1: Did you used to watch Tom and Jerry.
0: You did?
1: Yeah.
2: Okay.
0: You don't know my favorite cartoon before I played these theme songs.
1: Favorite cartoon?
0: Never guess it.
1: I'm trying to think of what. G.I. Joe.
0: No. Mm-mm, not even close.
2: Smurfs.
0: Mine's so obscure, and it was old. It was like an old throwback cartoon when I was a kid.
1: Scooby-Doo?
0: No.
2: Smurfs?
0: Mm-mm. No, not Smurfs. Although, what's that Smurf? She was kind of cute.
2: Oh.
0: Smurfette?
1: The blonde? Smurfette. Yeah.
0: Yeah, she was kind of cute for a Smurf.
2: Wow.
0: Well, you had a crush on Jessica Rabbit. Mine was Chilly Willy.
1: What's Chilly Willy?
0: I don't know why. I was obsessed with this penguin named Chilly Willy.
1: I don't know that show.
2: Never heard of it.
0: I think it came on during Woody Woodpecker.
1: Okay.
0: And he used to have this little song. He's like, my name is Chilly Willy.
1: I don't remember that.
0: My name is Chilly Willy. I'm frozen through and through.
1: Chilly Willy the penguin?
0: Yes.
1: Okay.
0: It was a good.
1: I just looked it up.
2: Yeah.
0: And then he would sneeze. He'd be like, my name is Chilly Willy. I'm frozen through and through. Something, blah, blah, blah. My eyes are blue. I eat a chew.
1: 1953? That show was
0: That's what I'm saying. It was a I used to watch it because it was on, like, in black and white. Like, one of Pooh's old cartoons.
2: Whatever. I don't even know.
0: I watched 80s cartoons. Okay, you ready?
1: Yeah.
0: So, the top five. I'm going to see if you can guess them.
1: Okay.
0: Top five most recognizable cartoons from back in the day.
1: Okay.
0: Theme songs. Number one, I feel like no doubt you're going to get this because I think it says the name in it. Hit it.

0: here.
1: Is Kermit here?
2: Yeah, sounds like
1: Does Candace Lopez have one impression?
0: Oh my gosh, yeah, Kermit.
1: And it's do Kermit.
0: You were there.
1: I can't tell if that is Kermit or Luke Bryan.
2: Or Patrick Mahomes.
1: Or Patrick Mahomes. Oh, okay.
0: That's a good one.
1: Good job. I'd say Candace got that one.
2: Yeah, she did.
1: I'm going to go ahead. Okay, well, this was one of my favorite cartoons ever. Number four.
0: Me too.
1: What is it?
0: I know, Inspector Gadget.
2: Yeah, Inspector
1: yes,
2: Gadget.
1: Thank
2: yeah.
1: you. Of course. Yeah. You're supposed to be guessing, guys.
0: Oh.
1: I know. I used to watch this all the time.
0: Didn't you have a crush on Penny?
1: Excuse me?
0: Didn't you have a cartoon crush on her? Penny? Was that her name?
1: You're ridiculous.
2: Yeah, his niece.
1: I did. Yes.
0: Does she have an Apple Watch already?
1: I think so. Yeah. She did.
0: Yeah, she was ahead of the curve.
1: Wow, Penny. She was a time traveler.
2: Right?
1: Okay, go Gadget Arm. And he's
0: so cool.
1: That was cool. Okay, oh, this is a good one, too. Number three, most recognizable cartoon themes from back in the day. Hold on.
0: I recognize it. I don't know what it is.
2: Gum shoes. Rescue Rangers.
1: Yep.
0: Chippendale. Oh, yeah.
1: Chippendale Rescue Rangers. Not the Chippendales the Pooh likes.
2: No, you did. Chippendale.
1: Okay, that's a good one. Age yourself with this. What about this theme song from a cartoon back in the day? Oh, God. This was maybe the best cartoon theme song of all time, if you ask me.
0: Okay.
1: Hit it. Pooh?
2: Yeah.
1: Hit it.
2: Hit it.
1: Oh, there it goes.

0: That was a good one.
1: That was.
0: Yes. Okay.
2: But number one was one of my favorite cartoons as well. The most recognizable, they say, most recognizable cartoon theme song. Hit it.

0: What's it say? Turtles in a half shell?
1: Heroes in a half shell.
2: Turtle power.
3: Yeah.
0: Oh, wow. Talk about some nerds over here.
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2: On a very blah Tuesday. Look at it outside, Candace.
3: Yeah.
2: Can you fix this weather if you don't mind?
3: I cannot.
2: All right. Well, try at
3: least.
2: Okay.
3: I'll try.
2: Just blah today. Chance for storms later. It could be severe, so be weather aware.
3: Yeah, that's a good way to put
2: it. Candace Lopez, what is going on?
3: Well, Southwest Airlines has officially banned robots from planes after a 3.5-foot humanoid robot named Stewie was able to get a seat. So this tech entrepreneur gave him his own seat on a flight from Vegas to Dallas instead of checking him in as cargo. And then 2 days later, Southwest Airlines updated their travel policy to ban these from the cabin and checked luggage. They now say the new policy applies to robots regardless of size and purpose because of their lithium batteries, of course. So this is the owner of the robot studio. They rent these humanoid robots out for events, but they actually bought him a ticket and said he was excited for his first flight.
2: I saw him. He was dancing at the gate. He was excited. He was all, and then you just had to shut him down and not let him fly. He's on the no-fly list now. Poor Stewie.
3: I want
2: Stewie to come up here. I want to meet Stewie.
3: I bet they bring him up here.
2: Bring him up here if you're listening.
3: Isn't the robot studio here in Dallas?
2: Yeah, I think so.
4: It is.
2: I don't know how much it is to get one up here, but I'd like to hang out with him for a day.
3: I mean, I'd be curious to see what they're about.
2: Would you be nervous if you got on an airplane and there was Stewie was next to you?
3: Possibly, yeah.
2: I would love it. He doesn't even use the armrest. I don't care what he does.
3: Well, what if he does? He might.
2: No,
3: How do you know?
2: Because I saw him sitting in his seat.
3: Well, he might be kicking the back of your seat.
2: Well, then I'll sit behind him.
3: Little robot foot.
2: Well, then I'll unplug him. Okay, take his battery out.
3: Just spin his head off. Yeah, like he's just disconnect the battery.
2: Exactly.
3: So Southwest says no more human-like or animal-like robots. The founder of the robot studio, you know, was saying that the batteries were safe. They basically put a smaller one in Stewie. It was like a laptop battery. But yeah, you can't bring your robots anymore on Southwest planes. Just a heads up. Guys, this college in Arizona found out about the downsides of having AI read their graduates' names. If you remember, Plano ISD announced they would also be doing this at their graduations this year. Some students were not happy about it. Well, as the students were walking across the stage to get their diplomas, it started skipping hundreds of names. And then it was, you know, not matching the person who was on the stage, with whatever name it was reading. And this finally became obvious. And the president of the college had to get up and say, you know, here's what's happening. We're using a new AI program. So this is a lesson learned for us. People were obviously upset, started booing. You could tell that this was kind of, they'd had too much at this point. So the grads who did get skipped were allowed to walk across the stage again with a human reading their names.
2: I'm just surprised colleges would openly use AI, considering they're trying to educate these kids to go out and have these jobs and do things. And then, I don't want to say it's promoting AI.
3: Right.
2: And I'm not saying AI is not going to be around, but you got to be careful the way you use it. I don't want it to take a bunch of human jobs.
3: Yeah, no, same. At my niece's graduation on Saturday, the principal or whatever was doing a little thing where she would say something and then she would ask them to stand up if this applied to them. And one of the things was use AI on a paper and never got caught. And like almost everyone stood up. People started laughing and I was like, we're laughing now, but it's not going to be funny at some point.
2: Well, right. Like, for example, have you ever seen a kid in today's world try to write?
3: No, I haven't.
4: They can't write.
2: They can't write.
3: Like physically or with the words? Like they can't
2: No, they can't. Their penmanship.
3: The
2: their penmanship
3: like
2: is
3: physically
2: awful.
3: Physically pen to paper, right?
2: Because they don't do it enough. All they do is type. And I'm just saying, I guess it's just evolution. But if you looked at us back in the day when we went to school, we could write.
3: Yeah, well, we had to write each other notes in class.
2: Yeah.
3: We were writing all the time.
4: Write sentences when you got in trouble.
3: Yeah.
2: if you want to put something down on paper that your kids will not understand, just write in cursive.
3: Yeah, well, Enzo writes in cursive. He signs his name in cursive. He's learning it right now, and he's in second grade. So there is hope, but that last 5-10 years of kids, I think, just didn't.
2: Yeah.
3: So, yeah, catch up, guys. Real quick, Taylor Swift has been seen out and about lately wearing a special jewelry collection. The Opal collection belonged to Elizabeth Taylor. It was sold last year at an auction house for more than $100,000. The estate jewelry's dealer, Adam Fox, I guess he made an Instagram reel suggesting Travis Kelce may have bought this for Taylor. His company, you know, has sold the pieces last year. He said how it was bought was unusual. And then he saw Taylor Swift wearing them, so kind of put two and two together. So when they asked him directly if Travis bought the jewelry, he said, "I'm just the jewelry dealer. I just had to assume. And the only reason I assumed that was because this sale went to a sports agent." So he didn't confirm or deny that. But, you know, Taylor's mentioned opal is her favorite stone. It's Travis's birthstone. So you could kind of connect the dots
2: and
3: there.
2: She's got a song called Elizabeth Taylor.
4: Yes, right. She does.
2: So he Opalite. Probably bought her that when she put the song out, you know, released it as a little congratulatory gift.
3: Right. No big deal. Here's $100,000 worth of Elizabeth Taylor.
2: And we were just talking about this earlier. Like, Pooh doesn't do any nice things if he has a girlfriend.
4: No, that's not true.
2: I said, "You ever just go, hey, go get your nails done or go shopping on me," and hand her a few $100s? And he was like, "No." I'm like, "What do you do?" And he called it simpy that I used to do that.
3: No,
2: and I'm still offended. He called it simpy, Candace.
3: No, that's a nice gesture.
2: It's nice. It's what you do for someone you love. It doesn't have to be a couple hundred. It can be $20.
3: Yeah.
2: Hey, buy yourself lunch today. Treat yourself. Get your coffee on me. Here's a Starbucks gift card. Right?
3: He just laughs. Yeah.
2: I know. Boo, what do you do? It's nice.
4: I buy him coffee. I do nice things. I'm a good boyfriend.
2: The last girl he dated, you know what she told me?
3: What?
2: That he threw her a K-pod.
3: Threw her a what?
2: One of those little pods that you do. So here, make yourself some coffee.
3: A K-pod?
2: And threw her a K-cup.
3: Oh, my gosh.
2: Hit her in the face with it.
3: No, he didn't.
2: Yeah. That's what he did. Oh, he's not denying it. Go ahead, Candace.
3: He didn't do that.
4: No, I didn't do that.
3: All right.
4: This boy's crazy.
3: I'm done. I'm Candace Lopez. Those are your Texas top stories on Mix 102.9.
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1: With your shot at $1,000 coming up next, Fat Stacks of Cash all day on Mix on the 40. So make sure you listen if you want some money. So much money we were just giving away. All right, Dirty Little Secret is on. If you got one, okay, call us anytime you want, or you can also DM me. We can set it up that way on Instagram. It is at Billy on the Radio, at Billy on the Radio. But it's a non-judgment zone, so go.
2: Okay, so I'm a stay-at-home mom. I have 3 kids.
1: Okay.
2: And after my youngest was born, money was getting a little tight, you know, like scary tight.
1: Yeah.
2: So my husband, like, he's working nonstop. We're behind on bills. So one night I'm having a conversation with my husband and he jokingly tells me, you know, people actually buy breast milk online, right?
1: Whoa.
2: So I'm laughing.

0: happen.
1: So you just ship them the milk and they buy it and who and you don't ask questions. You're just like, whatever, take it. What who cares?
0: I'm not going to ask any questions. I'm not really sure I want to know answers to.
1: Yeah, I don't blame you, actually. Wow. Do you have, you go back and forth with them? I mean, or is it just like, this is what you need, this is what you're paying for, this is what you get? I don't, this is strange.
2: Yeah.
0: There's a little conversation. Some of them are really like weird about it. Like they're asking like what I eat, asking if it's fresh, like all kinds of interesting questions.
2: Are they looking for health benefits?
1: Like, right. I don't know what they're, I doubt it, Candace. Yeah. If I know
2: they're
1: men.
2: They're asking what you eat? Why would they do that?
1: Because I don't know why, but I don't know if I want to know why.
2: Yeah. No, I want
0: to
2: know why.
0: I've even had offers where men asked to pay thousands of dollars, thousands, to actually like breastfeed directly.
2: What?
3: Whoa, girl, come on.
2: You didn't... Like, they don't want pumped milk that's been saved. They, they want you to nurse them.
1: Why are men like this?
3: I can't believe it.
1: So there's guys I'm willing to pay you to get breastfed by you.
0: I'm not going to pretend that I didn't think about it.
1: Okay, so you didn't
0: like
1: do it, though.
0: For like a second and a half.
1: You didn't do it.
0: No, I drew the line there. I drew the line there.
2: No, you can't do that.
3: Yeah, you can't.
0: There are some women that do it, though. I found a community of people. They're willing to take those thousands.
1: Yeah.
0: I didn't know there was a whole world out there for breast milk.
1: I didn't know this either. I mean,
2: same. Like, I know mothers that have donated it before to other mothers or babies in need.
1: That makes sense, obviously.
2: Yeah, that's so kind.
1: That's very kind. And this is such a personal thing.
2: Yeah.
1: But I mean, all right. Well, thank you. So you're keeping this a secret, not from your husband, but from who? Everybody else in your life? Or you tell some people? Or
0: only my husband knows. I feel like everyone else would freak out. It lets me stay home with my kids. It pays way more than a part-time job. I mean, what more could you ask for?
1: I mean, it's a non-judgment zone, like I say all the time. I just didn't expect that. I didn't know what you were about to say.
2: Yeah, well, hopefully you're managing your money because, you know, the milk will go away eventually.
1: The well will dry up.
2: Yeah.
0: I'm going to keep pumping while I can, though.
1: Yeah, no, pump it, freeze it, do what you got to do. I don't know
2: what
1: to
2: say. Stay hydrated.
1: I'm rarely
3: at
1: a loss.
3: Is it by the ounce, by the gallon?
1: By the bottle? What is going on?
2: Right.
1: By the jug? Yeah, let me get two jugs.
3: I just don't understand the purpose.
1: Pooh, you've drank it.
3: That's what I was just about to say. I drank some breast milk, but I was drunk. And I know I don't want to drink. I don't want to mess with that no more.
1: You might want to put it in context how that happened.
3: Okay,
1: by the way.
3: I came home from the club, and my friend's sister-in-law had her breast milk in the refrigerator, and I wanted some Captain Crunch berries. So I made me a bowl of cereal, and I just saw the milk sitting up there, and I poured it in.
1: Where do I work?
2: Oh my God, Pooh!
3: But I
1: was it
3: never,
1: good? Or you?
3: I don't remember. I was so hammered. I don't remember, but I know for a fact. I would never do that sober, you know?
1: She might have been selling it. You might have drank her profits.
3: Yeah.
2: Right?
3: Oh, she went off. Yeah.
2: Oh, I'm sure she did.
1: She was.
2: She worked hard for that. Yeah, use it as cereal milk?
1: Crunchberry milk? Gross. And grow up drinking crunchberries.
3: Oh, whatever. You like Fruity Pebbles.
2: That was the best part of the story.
1: It was so good. Thank you so much. Keep us updated with this if you can, because I'm curious where this is going to go or what happens. And if you get interesting stories and guys doing weird stuff, you know where to go and who to call. Okay?
0: Thank you. And if you guys ever need any breast milk,
1: we'll call you if we need it.
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0: Mix 102.9. We're about to get out of here. It's Billy the Kid, Candace Lopez, Producer Pooh. Thank you so much for having us on, for listening, for making us a part of your day. It means the world to us. And don't forget, we got money we're giving away all day. So on the 40s, every hour, next shot to win, 1040, $1,000. A lot of cash up for grabs. Candace, what do you got going on today?
1: Oh, we're taking my niece to sushi for the first time ever.
0: That's wild to me.
1: Yeah.
0: She just graduated.
1: She just graduated on Saturday. Yeah, we've been talking about it for a while because my other niece, she won't eat fish. So she's in school today. So Carly is out because she's graduated. So we're going to take her for sushi.
0: That's awesome.
1: Yeah, I'm excited.
0: I love doing that kind of stuff when it's someone's first time somewhere.
1: Yeah.
0: You know, or first time trying that. She never wanted it.
1: She just never been around it. Like they just have never been anywhere where there was sushi or anyone was eating it or gone to a sushi restaurant. So that's going to be exciting. And then I'm going to take her to do some permanent jewelry, get like an anklet or a bracelet or something because she wants that too. So.
0: Oh, for her graduation gift?
1: Yeah, just spoiling her for her graduation.
0: Do you have a permanent bracelet?
1: Yeah, I have a permanent anklet.
0: Okay, this freaks me out.
1: Why?
0: Because I always get a little bit nervous about it. I saw you doing it.
1: Yeah.
0: So something is tied around your ankle for life.
1: Well, yeah. I mean, you could get it off. You could cut it off. It's not that hard.
0: Get it off right now. Could you take
1: it
0: off?
1: You probably could yank it hard enough to break it.
0: Doesn't that make you nervous that you have something locked around your ankle?
1: No. It's just a little tiny bracelet. Yeah.
0: I don't like being tied down like that.
1: I mean, it's a little commitment. Yeah.
0: That's a big commitment.
1: Not as big as a tattoo. Tattoos are a way bigger commitment.
0: Well, yeah. But I mean, at the same time, it's not a piece of physical something that's around me where I can't get it off. What if, like, you sprain your ankle and your ankle swells up?
1: Well, I'm in big trouble, I guess.
0: Wow.
1: That's a good thought. New fear unlocked.
0: You're welcome. All right. Well, on that note, have a great day. Good
1: luck.
0: Thank
1: you. Yeah.
0: Don't roll your ankle. Congratulations to Carly. Enjoy sushi.
1: Yeah.
0: Pooh's never really had sushi either, though, because he won't eat the real sushi. He eats, like, you know.
2: Sashimi? That's not sushi?
1: Yeah. You eat California rolls, though.
2: Yeah, that's it.
0: But a California roll is not sashimi.
2: Sashimi. I like sashimi.
1: Like just the fish.
0: It's not, but you're not a California roll. See?
2: What? I'm not cultured like y'all.
1: Do you
2: want to come with us, Pooh? No, I'm good.
0: What's it called that you eat?
2: Sashimi.
0: What is sashimi?
2: I don't even know what it is. I just like it. I like getting it all the time. I get that or a California roll.
0: Sounds like a bad dance.
1: Sashimi to the left.
0: He was doing sashimi to the left, sashimi to the right. But that's different than a California roll.
2: Right. I know. I get them both. That's what I get.
0: Oh, and then you do eat raw fish.
2: Yeah. It's raw. Sashimi is raw.
1: Yeah. It's just a raw piece of fish.
0: Yeah. I didn't know you ate that.
2: Yeah, I dipped that in the ginger.
0: Woo. You don't dip...
1: That's dip it in the ginger?
0: Yeah. How do you dip it in ginger?
1: You're wild.
2: Get my chopstick, dip it in ginger.
0: But the ginger is a piece of ginger. It's not a sauce.
2: No, they have like a little ginger paste or whatever. And then the yummy, yummy sauce. I like that too.
1: Okay.
0: You dip your sashimi in the yummy, yummy?
2: Yeah, I like that.
0: Is it sashimi in your yummy, yummy to your tummy, tummy?
2: Come on.
0: All right. We'll see you tomorrow. Have a good day. Bye. It's Mix 102.9, the best mix of the 2000s to today. Yeah, that's.

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2: 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Are you crushing on someone at work? 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You're more likely to get a yes. 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
1: It's Billy the Kid reporting live at Lake Louisville. Authorities are stunned after an unbelievable discovery at the bottom of the lake. Big, fat stacks of cash have been found, and officials say the money is being released to the public, one winner at a time.
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2: What a team. What a team that comes together. I'm excited to see all of you, and I'm excited it's Tuesday. It's terrific Taco Tuesday.
3: That's right.
2: However you want to look at it, it's Tuesday, May 19th. We are getting super close to summer vibes.
3: Yeah!
2: I just ordered my leopard tanning swimsuit bottoms.
3: Very interesting choice.
2: I think so.
4: How many inches?
2: I beg your pardon?
4: Sorry, how many inches are the shorts, obviously?
3: She's talking about the inseam.
4: Yes.
5: Yeah, but that came out very, like, random.
4: It did? I thought it came out very incongruous with what you were saying.
2: Well, I know what you just
3: said there.
2: She's talking about congruency and incongruency. I don't know what she's doing. Anyway, they are very small, I'll be honest with you, because I've decided that this year I am going to wear them at some point on my vacation.
4: Yes.
2: To get my legs tan.
4: Yeah.
2: Tired of seeing my, I'm tired of seeing that one line from the boxer brief sort of length on my legs. Just looks, I'm going for it. This is the year.
3: Yeah. Hike them up.
4: Respect.
3: Yeah,
2: it's my leopard print era.
3: Oh, good for you.
2: Yeah. Okay, friends. The Jonas Brothers are with us. They're entering the podcast space.
3: Woo!
2: So we'll talk to them in a few.
0: You're on air.
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someone you work with, a coworker, they are more likely to say yes if you ask them at this exact time. 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Coming up with the quote of the day. I'm only-

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6: Interesting thing here. You work with somebody and, you know, like Sabrina says, you think, when did you get so hot? I want to go out with you. So you want to ask them out. And it can be complicated if you work with somebody and they get hot or they are hot and you want to take them out. It can be super awkward if it doesn't go well, right?
7: 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Very.
6: So they say the best time to ask a coworker out to get a yes is 11:30 a.m. 11:30 a.m. People are usually more receptive right before they leave for lunch because their minds aren't cluttered with what they have to do that day or what they're planning to do when they get home. So if you get a no at 11:30, they really don't want to go out.
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1: It's Billy the Kid reporting live at Lake Louisville. Authorities are stunned after an unbelievable discovery at the bottom of the lake. Big, fat stacks of cash have been found, and officials say the money is being released to the public, one winner at a time.
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3: Every person, suddenly everywhere on TikTok and Instagram, is into it right now. It's super catchy, this viral Puerto Rico song. Here's the taste.
4: First

0: So this is obviously catchy. So I love catchy. The electronic cheesy keyboard there right. in the background. But people are using this video everywhere. Sissany, what's the genesis of this?
1: Yeah, vacation videos, friend trips, dance clips, you name it. It is everywhere. It's not necessarily you have to go to San Juan, Puerto Rico to do this viral trend. Everyone's just using it in general for like their vacation clips. I don't know what it is. There's something catchy about this song that's really kind of just an earworm. And once you hear it once, it like it's stuck in your head.
2: No, I can't.
3: First time in San Juan, meet Hijo.
1: So the guy who made it openly admits it is AI generated. The creator is TikTok user SaxboyBilly18. Oh. And his whole page is dedicated to AI songs. And he, like I said, openly saying I'm using AI to make these. This is the one that actually just like shot up and like went viral.
0: Wait. How do I feel about that voice not even being a real person? I'm not so sure.
1: This is the world we live in, guys.
0: I know, but I want to know that guy that's singing the Puerto Rico song. Sounds like a good dude.
1: Robot.
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6: Now, Tanya, you had a run-in at the grocery store. Tell us about this and get to it right now.
2: I want to know what you would do in this situation, because there was this woman at Whole Foods. She was of mature age, and she was walking around the entire store blaring her music, no headphones, just her phone, like heavy metal. I don't even know what it was, but she was like listening to it and walking around Whole Foods, and nobody said anything to her to like turn it off. And so I'd seen her many of different touch points of the store, and I was like, oh, like your own personal, like your own personal playlist for the day. And she was like, yeah. And I thought maybe that would be like, she would turn it off.
6: Not when you go in with that kind of cadence.
2: Yeah,
6: oh,
2: you pumped
6: gosh,
2: her up.
6: Megadeth. I love Megadeth.
2: Yeah, she was like stoked, and like nobody said anything.
6: Yeah. I run into situations like this every now and then. I told you about the when I was on my bike, and you know, people got their speakers and they're jamming all kinds of lyrics that you wouldn't want your kids hearing.
2: Mm-hmm.
6: But look, here's the thing, Tanya. It is not appropriate. I think it's a little bit disrespectful to be blasting music out loud or on speakerphone when you're in the store like that. The thing is, it just takes too much energy to go up and be the room monitor to say, hey, would you mind turning that down? Or, hey, not everybody. It's competing with the grocery store music.
2: I could
6: play
2: never.
6: The music in the grocery
2: you
6: store.
2: You would never?
7: No.
6: I just, why waste your time doing that?
7: Yeah.
6: And also, why ruin their day?
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1: It's Billy the Kid reporting live at Lake Louisville. Authorities are stunned after an unbelievable discovery at the bottom of the lake. Big, fat stacks of cash have been found, and officials say the money is being released to the public, one winner at a time.
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3: My name is Ryan. You got Sissany, Tanya, in the back room, Michaela, Ruby. Now, we talked recently about the various versions of okay that people text. It really gets under my skin. I don't know why. It bothers me so much. But when I will ask somebody a question and they type K or two Ks, I'm like, well, why? Why? You can't say okay? Like, okay is better than just K, right? It just bothers me. Now, they also say, I didn't realize this, but it's come to my attention, that also replying to a text with just the word sure is dismissive and rude.
4: It's really the rudest thing you could do. It's,
5: I don't see that.
4: Do you know who does it all the time?
3: Who?
4: Mark.
3: Producer Mark.
4: Our executive producer. I'll say, did you get my reports? Or I don't even know what I'll ask. And he'll say, sure. And I'm like, did you like it? Did you hate it? Give me some sort of emotional reaction.
3: Some say it is passive aggressive and dispiriting. What about absolutely? Just can't that be instead
4: that
3: of sure?
4: Perky.
3: Absolutely.
4: Gorgeous.
3: Oh, absolutely. Yeah. All right. So we need to stop. Definitely stop with the K. And you, like, what is, you're not that busy. You can't hit O. and not two Ks. What
4: honestly,
3: does that even mean?
4: Okay. No,
3: two
4: Ks is good. Either.
3: So now we've got a little bit more courtesy between our texting here. But the things that rattle us, right? Losing sleep over this.
0: You're on air.
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can't arrive fast enough because it will be boosted by three of our very favorites, the Jonas Brothers. We will chat about their new project. 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So all of the Jonas Brothers with us on the show coming up later. This is-

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6: All right, Tanya has a trending report. So should there be a baby clause?
2: Yes.
6: In a relationship, as in no major life-changing decisions until the child is 6 months old. From where does this story come?
2: It comes from the recent news we heard of Pete Davidson and his British actress model, Elsie Hewitt, and their split. So it comes 5 months after the two of them welcomed their daughter, Scotty Rose, in December. A source told People that the two have been trying to work through things for months now, but it just wasn't clicking. And according to insiders, Pete's crazy work schedule was a big part of it. He's been on the road constantly, and Elsie was home with a newborn craving more support. So Page Six is now reporting that a reconciliation is not in the cards anytime soon. And it just got me thinking about having a baby and there being some sort of clause with it, because I just feel like as the woman who has to carry the baby, give birth, all the hormonal changes, from what I've heard, you don't even feel like yourself for the first 6 months.
6: How long were they together?
2: Ooh.
6: Not too long.
2: Not too long, yeah.
6: So this is my point. I think you've got to live with somebody for 2 years. And I think you've got to be sure that you are on, that you are aligned with so many things that come up in the course of that 2 years. I know it's not conventional. Maybe it is conventional now. But I could not just live with somebody for the first time after getting married and being with them for the rest of my life.
2: Right.
6: It's just not practical.
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Coming up tomorrow, would you watch someone get robbed and do nothing about it? This guy would. Wait till you hear his secret, 7:30 tomorrow morning. Just when I-

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it's Billy the Kid from Billy the Kid in the Morning with brand new Dirty Little Secrets at 7:30 and 9:30 every weekday morning on Mix 102.9. Coming up tomorrow, would you watch someone get robbed and do nothing about it? This guy would. Wait till you hear his secret. 7:30 tomorrow morning. Something's got

0: around 3:30 on Mix 102.9. What up, Dan? Appreciate you throwing us on today. Abe, you weren't up and at them early this morning and missed Dirty Little Secret with Billy, the Kid of the Morning. It was a good one, especially if you're looking for side hustles on how to make money. Because this girl called up and she confessed this like little secret of how she's making money right now. And like, everybody's mouths just dropped to the floor. We were in that much shock. If you haven't heard it, search for Billy the Kid in the Morning on your iHeartRadio app.
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3: Hey, it's Ann from Your Ride Home. You know, it's hard to believe that the first phone call ever happened over 150 years ago. Just think about that. It makes me think about all the phone calls I've made over the years, whether I was younger or even just like last week. I've been loving lately that it's been getting darker later because I'll get off work, the sun's still out. I'll just chill. I'll pick up my phone. I'll give one of my friends a call that I haven't talked to in a minute. And we'll just like catch up on the most random stuff, okay? I spent like 30 minutes last week talking to my friend about the latest TikTok food trends that are going on that are making groceries sell out at the grocery store. There is nothing that beats a good phone call. And you know, over all these years and phone calls, AT&T has been there connecting people in meaningful ways. And this is more than a story of technological innovation. It's a story of human connection. And we are a part of that 150 years. Think about all the phone calls that have been made in 150 years.
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7: From the Mullen & Mullen Injury Law Firm Weather Center, the new Mix 102.9 weather.
8: Cloudy this afternoon with a chance of thunderstorms. We'll see a high of 80. Showers early this evening. Cloudy overnight with a low of 64 and mostly cloudy. Another chance of a shower tomorrow, a high of 79.
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Coming up tomorrow, would you watch someone get robbed and do nothing about it? This guy would. Wait to hear his secret. 7:30 tomorrow morning.

watch that $1,000 up for grabs. We'll do it right after this Adele on Mix 102.9. Maybe you can get caught up some bills with that money, or maybe not. You know, bills feel overrated to me. That feels like some treat yourself money, you know?

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mundane, a masterpiece. 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

0: It's Ann. Chance to win another big old fat stack of cash, that $1,000. We'll try to get you that money again here in just a few minutes on Mix 102.9. Heads up, on Thursday, tickets go on sale for the 2027 NHL Stadium Series. It's that outdoor game between the Stars and the Golden Knights. Going to be at AT&T Stadium February 20th, 2027. You know what that sounds like, actually, now that I'm thinking about it? That sounds like a good Christmas gift for my future in-laws, who literally go to every, like, New Year's Eve Stars game. But imagine, like, they get to go to the outdoor game at AT&T Stadium. Good gift. Either way, tickets will go on sale 10 a.m. via SeatGeek this Thursday for the NHL Stadium Series that's going down in 2027.
1: 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Another chance to win a fat stack of crispy money is next.
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5: Scattered thunderstorms this evening, followed by a few showers overnight. Some gusty winds, small hail are possible. We'll see a low of 64. A chance of morning showers tomorrow, a high of 79, and a low of 70 tomorrow night.
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1: Hey, it's Anne. Listen, I take the lineup very seriously over here on your home of Billy the Kid in the Morning. We got that best mix of the 2000s today. Blink on the way. That L. Langley gonna do some Ja Rule.

0: appreciate you throwing on Mix 102.9. Got another big fat stack of cash, that $1,000 coming at you here about 5:40. Marissa, appreciate you throwing us on in Roy City. You headed home right now?
1: No, my daughter has dance class.
2: 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What kind of dance is she taking?
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1: Wake up in the morning. Glasses, I'm out the door. I'm gonna hit this city.
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Coming up tomorrow, would you watch someone get robbed and do nothing about it? This guy would. 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

out with me during your ride home on Mix 102.9. I got to get out of here. My dude Brady popping in next. More chances to get some money. I'll be back tomorrow. You want to hit me up in the meantime? Chillamazan on Instagram. Have a good night.

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18: It's the French Open, where every point is a battle on clay. I'd know. I competed there for decades. Join me, Renee Stubbs, on the Renee Stubbs Tennis Podcast for no-nonsense breakdowns of the biggest matches, the toughest players, and the moments that define Roland Garros.
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